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1: Mercury.
0: Clear, Roger.
1: 10-4. 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

0: 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I got a 2-story lift right next to the stretch, Mr. Michelle. Anything I can add from there, and to investigation.
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0: I'm sure Rescue 31 are out.
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1: Recon, be advised, you can cancel.
0: Cancel.
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1: Vehicle, copy that.
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1: Hey, Lynn.
0: We're going to be in service. One's going to remain on the same.
1: Cancel.

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1: So far, was it engine 3 as well responding?
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0: Come in, Engine 2. Luke, pull in the parking lot to the right. 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

0: 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There's nothing showing at this time. We'll be investigating. We'll advise further. 1804 High Command.
1: Hello, engine 4, 10-4.

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1: Yeah, well, I'm showing you in front of 5218, is that correct?
0: Not the location of our call. 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

Yeah, Mike 7, previous transmission was unclear. 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
0: 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Medic 5, 925. 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
1: 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I was responding.
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1: Medic 11.
0: We're clear of Little River. You can put us on that Emerson Bay. I think we're closer than 3.
1: Medic 11, 10-4. Medic 3 direct. 3 direct. Thank you, 11.

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1: Five, you can clear, thank you.
0: Sure, medical 100.
1: Go ahead.
0: I think he was asking for a CMR. Can you ask?
1: Table. 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
1: Well, not yours.
0: So a drink quarter 8 from that standby, 2 is in Pender County that can handle.
1: 10-4.
2: Good, right.
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1: 100.
0: Okay, well, listen to this communication. Anything closer to that standby location, you can put them back on it. Put two in service. Thank you.
1: 10-4. Medic 1.
2: There's no location routine. What's assistance?
1: Sorry, reference what?
2: What's assistance?
1: 10-4. Medic 8, I'll put you back in. Brought to that standby, Medic 2, I'll show you back in service.
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0: medical and EOS registry as patient is violent, doesn't have a weapon, it's going to come in the front yard. What's the phone out?
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0: 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Walls request an EMS to respond back out routine. The subject's wanting to go with you now.
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0: 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We're unable to, can't answer.
1: 10-4. Yes, it was Roy Leland.

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1: Yes, ma'am. This is going to be a vehicle first aid, concrete truck. All of the upright, no injuries. 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
0: Okay.

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1: 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We're trying to get the location now. We're going to put you on a second call.

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0: 10-4.
2: No, just one.
0: 10-4, there are two separate calls. One has been located, the other has not.

0: take on medic 13. You can disregard. We're going to keep one medic unit in route. If you're looking at that. Take on 13. Keep us in route and put 3 in service. 10-4. 3 direct.
1: In west first.
0: But, well, 10-4.
1: You want everyone in the area, I can't remember, okay?
0: Sure, everyone, 10-4.

0: emergency call. We feel that that is not sure, everyone.
1: Is the missing child and the new the same situation?
0: No, you're not two separate issues. I'm sorry, medic 13, did you realize you're gonna be in route and traffic and medic when you're gonna four man, 13 will handle this traffic and 3 can be in service. 10-4, 3 will show you back.

0: 120 West 3rd Street.
1: Going to be at the residence.
0: It'll be at the intersection of Fruit Drive and West 3rd Street around the beach there.

0: Ping on this in 602 is as this is not the same call one incident. Canceling from the units. Under the
1: one is replacing.
0: Cancel.
1: 30.
0: Medical progress, I believe it drives short 14.

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1: Okay, go ahead.
0: Travis and Lothia, Travis, says, Sam would be missing for his first call. Ten, four.
1: Travis,

0: team to him.
1: 2-1.
2: He was canceled the EMS. They canceled the EMS. Information on the team. Off the first team.
1: 10-4.
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1: Forward direct, thank you. 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
0: last again. 10-4, if you will, again, send EMS reference to 10-15 on the line, Bill Ready.
1: 10-4.
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0: 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I think the offensive strategy be out of operating.
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1: Driver.
0: I'm on scene. I'll have High Cross Command confirming a small single-story residential structure with fire coming from Alpha Delta Corner. I'll be off with
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3: We're just saying we got a 2-story commercial structure. Nothing's wrong this time. We'll investigate.
1: 10-4.

0: from that one. Here you go.
1: Minute one.
0: Got it. That's going to be map one. If you would add map one to the structure on the leader and show us around.
1: Can four.
0: Four and out of the high cross.
1: One more, I need to put them four.
0: I'm flying you one.
1: Flying you one.
0: Talk to a receptionist at the front desk. She's talking to me. Everything's 10-4. New shuttle's back to service.
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0: 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Draft commander for Battalion 5.
1: And 4.

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1: Five.
0: So, you can cancel the other side of the house.
1: Ten, four.

0: 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Wrangler.
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1: Go ahead.
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0: This is going to be an accidental activation. You said any cancel medics and clear. Take one.
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1: Appreciate it.
0: Yeah, from Leland Truck 3.
1: Leland Truck 3, good.
0: I'm seeing a medium two-story townhome, not sure from the house. We're not listing. I'm coming in for 2 seconds.
1: 10-4.

0: thinking what do I need to do? Yes. Meanwhile, just getting back on route.
1: Yeah, boy.

0: Recon Medic 12.
1: Medic 12.
0: We'll be back in service after the refusal.
1: 12 copy refusal.

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0: Speak on the type of.
1: Battalion 5.
0: All units are clear. High cross command unit property has been turned over back to the resident.
1: Battalion 4.

0: reporter.
1: I'll advise him to come in through the prize landing entrance in the mobile airport.
0: Repeat that.
1: I'll advise him to come in via prize landing in the mobile airport.

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0: well.
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0: 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Sure, stop the basket.
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1: Seek Alpha, we're going to do a Robin.
2: Seven, engine two.
0: Seek Alpha, everyone, square what we're at.
2: Q, everyone. Please, turtle. Okay.

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1: Offline. Okay.

0: 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Seagram, South Korea, Engine 1, or...
1: Pierre Green, please.
0: Just received a dispatch from the alarm company. He advised fire pole station, zone 61. Okay, thank you.
1: He's still driving, can't move.
2: Yeah.
1: Did you copy take out traffic? 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

0: East 34, driving a reset. Yes, sir, the lights are still on up here. We didn't really have a smell like we had before, sir. I just don't know how the last time this went reset, so let me try to reset. Yes, sir. All right, light like reset. 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
1: Got it.
0: Yeah, it's setting off again.
1: That's good, boy.

0: Seacom, top four command.
1: Yeah, they got it.
0: 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Received additional alarm company. They advise a carbon monoxide detector, zone 335.
1: Yeah, perfect. I'm moving on.
0: Direct.

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